during a mass psychosis, madness becomes the norm in a society.

writes Arthur versus Lewis, is the modern phenomenon of total centralized state power, coupled with the obliteration of individual human rights, in the totalized state, there are those in power, and there are the objectified masses.

Batman like to wear the best clothes. They like to drive the best cars. They like to listen to the best music. So wherever there's a DJ that is happy.

We are trying to recover. You don't see the man undercover. Sideway. You see the man on the cover. Pull with the cover.

Work, work, work, work, work, work, work, work, work, work, work, work, work, work, work, work, work, work, work, work, work, work, work, work, work, work, work, work, work, work, work, work, work, work, work, work, work, work, work, work, work, work, work, work, work, work, work, work, work, work, work, work, work, work, work, work, work, work, work, work, work, work, work, work, work, work, work, work, work, work, work, work, work, work, work, work, work, work, work, work, work, work, work, work, work, work, work, work, work, work, work, work, work, work, work, work, work, work, work, work, work, work, work, work, work, work, work, work, work, work, work, work, work, work, work, work, work, work, work, work, work, work, work, work, work, work, work, work, work, work, work, work, work, work, work, work, work, work, work, work, work, work, work, work, work, work, work, work, work, work, work, work, work, work, work, work, work, work, work, work, work, work, work, work, work, work, work, work, work, work, work, work, work, work, work, work, work, work, work, work, work, work, work, work, work, work, work, work, work

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0: definition of music.
1: Music is sound which has been organized. At any period, a composer tends to use resources. Nowadays, we have all the resources of recording and artificially produced sound of various kinds, and the composers are using it.

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1: From out of Rennes City, France to New York, in comes the Bandback Sound Station.